0: I'm short. I'm vertically impaired.
1: Oh, yeah. I'm short, too, in money, but still. So how short are you? How short are you on a scale from employee at Wonka's factory to one of the Powerpuff Girls? like, what's your actual height?
0: 5'1", baby.
1: No, nothing wrong with that. But if you want to feel more imposing, just tell people your height in centimeters. 155!

Oh, what do you know? A station that plays new rock too. Yeah, that's us. Here's a new rock track. Just for fans of Rock 92.7.

0: Hey, Gravy Harold.
1: Sort of. To be honest, as I'm aging, I don't recognize a lot of these parts. But let's say, yeah, sure.
0: What's up, bro?
1: Bro. Wow, I am so not used to hearing that without the word estranged in front of it. So how are you?
0: I'm all right.
1: Nice. That matches the quality of my radio show. All right.
0: I'm listening.
1: What are you doing right now?
0: Oh, I just got home from work. I'm chilling, drinking a beer.
1: How many beer will you have?
0: Just a couple. Go to bed. That's it, bro.
1: Oh, see, yeah, I cut out the middleman and just start drinking in bed.

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0: show. So did you know the biggest one-hit wonders of all time, I'm talking about songs that are 40 to 50 years old, still generate $150,000 to $250,000 a year for the songwriters? Yeah, think tracks like Kung Fu Fighting or Walking on Sunshine. Each of those songs will generate a six-figure salary every year.
1: Imagine how much the Tetris...

0: Not only do we play the legendary bands of the past, we also believe in breaking new rock first.
1: So here's a new song.
0: Here's another example. The only place you'll hear new rock is Rock.

0: home.
1: Hey, what's up, my man? How you doing?
2: I'm doing fine, like silverware. And I'm also something that my family keeps hidden away for most of the year. How are you doing?
1: I'm doing fantastic. I'm just calling in because you're like my favorite dude on the radio. And I was wondering if you could play a song for me.
2: Yes, it's my only power. I thought I was invisible for a day, but it turns out my psychiatrist was just indulging my creativity.
1: Okay, cool.
2: Well, what song?
1: Okay, well, you know that dude that sings for that famous band? And I was wondering if you could play it for me.
2: Oh, yeah, that really memorable artist. What song of his?
1: I mean, I don't know the name of the song, but we can get through this together, can't we?
2: I mean, I couldn't even get through doing my taxes, but sure, let's give it a shot. What's the song about?
1: Okay, so I think he's talking about this girl that he loves, and let me see. Well, help me out here.
2: Mm-hmm. Well, you know what? First, I think it would be helpful if you took another hit from your bong.
1: God, I think you're right.
2: Yep.

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2: 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Is it sex, love, or respect? 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
3: 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It's me, Tommy Cool. Ever wondered why Tommy Cool gives a high 4? I'm a stickler. Let me explain. The odds of a rattlesnake bite are 1 in 40,000. Still, I got bit when I was 3. 1 in 40,000. The odds of a second rattlesnake bite are over 1 in a billion. I must be special. I got bit again 12 years ago. 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Daylight, twilight, even after midnight. High 4. 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

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I'm always nervous to film in 1080p. Like, will I even understand it if I haven't used the first 1,079?

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0: It's the Greg Beharrell Show. You know, if there's one thing that people are always saying to me, it's, Greg, what's something you can teach us? They say that carrots are good for your eyes, but I've found that that's not true. They always scratch my cornea. Another thing people are saying to me is, Greg Beharrell, you don't have enough news from Fresno on your radio show. And you're thinking, Greg, why would I care what's going on in Fresno? Well, Fresno is a magical place, as we're about to find out when we listen to another actual clip from the Fresno Television News.
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2: So we've been helping take the burden off parents and teachers by teaching on the radio. Now, what's something you're an expert in?
3: Pickles?
2: Pickles?
3: Yeah, I like pickles.
2: I like pickles. Now, that's a wholesome bumper sticker that could entertain me in traffic. So what can we learn from pickles?
3: Oh, pickles are good for if you have leg spasms, muscle spasms, when you're sleeping in the morning, pickle juice will help get rid of those.
2: Oh, okay. But wouldn't placing the pickles in your bed ruin the sheets?
3: No, pickle juice as a vinegar pickle juice.
2: Oh, so just rub the pickles all over your legs before bed.
3: No, you drink it.
2: Oh, I've got it wrong.
3: Like two or three shots of a pickle juice, you'll be good.
2: Oh, okay. So can I still rub the pickles on my body?
3: It's all up to you. I mean, I don't know if I'd do that. Not in bed, no.
2: Yeah, it's quite a pickle.
3: Did I call the right number?

0: I don't know if I'd do that. Not in bed, no.
1: Yeah, it's quite a pickle.
0: Did I call the right number?

Greg B. Harrell Show. Let me ask you a question. How much are bands paid when they're turned into an action figure? Well, a lot. So it's likely that the upfront payment for, well, their likeness is a high five figures to a mid six figures. And then the bands and artists would get a cut of every single figure sold, maybe a dollar or two. It all adds up to a pretty big payday. Plus, you get to use the term payday, and rhyming always puts others at ease.

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A station that plays new rock too. Yeah, that's us. 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

0: out to pick up some groceries. And now we're heading back. 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
1: Ah, the beginning of every great story. Some beers end. So how many beers are you having?
0: Enough.
1: Uh-oh.
0: We're not counting.
1: Oh, you should. Drinking is the perfect occasion for counting. 1, 2, buckle my hooch. 3, 4, I'm on the floor. 5, 6, whose house is this? 7, 8, pour me another, I'm no lightweight. 9, 10, the drunk tank again. Well, I wish you the best time. In fact, I hope it's so wild that it becomes subject matter for a documentary on a mid-tier streaming service.
0: I hope it's not.

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0: It's the Greg B. Harrell Show. You know, if you're like me, then you also love to write. In fact, I'm working on a novel. They say write what you know, but then what am I supposed to put on the second page? But also, if you're like me, you're busy during the afternoon all week long. If that's the case, there's something very important you're missing. All the great TV that's on during the afternoon. Don't worry, I've got your back on this. Here's a sample of what you've missed on afternoon TV.
1: Unless you're a stoner, it's not something you'd see. So here's what you missed on afternoon TV.
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3: What does that mean, an 80s baby?
2: I am an 80s girl because I mostly like Rubik's Cube, Atari, stuff like that. Old school.
3: Oh, Rubik's Cube. I must have really done it wrong because mine is now a Rubik's Cone. So what's your favorite Atari game?
2: All of them.
3: Wow, you must be a fun person to ask, what do you want to eat? So every Atari game at its core is about a psychological disorder. Name any Atari game, and I'll tell you the corresponding disorder.
2: Asteroid.
3: Paranoia. Let's just blow it up. So obvious. Give me another one.
2: Donkey Kong.
3: Erectile dysfunction. The hammer only works for like a second. Keep them coming.
2: Pac-Man.
3: Eating disorder, obviously. 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
2: Pitfall.
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0: It's the Greg B. Harrell Show. We've seen a lot of bands appear on The Simpsons over the years. How much are they paid per guest appearance? Only $400. And that's something. That's one of those gigs that they're doing just for the exposure.
1: Because, I mean, really, $400, you could make more money working for Hank Scorpio.

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0: Sadly, now they don't exist.
1: Yeah, it's sad. I keep asking people, hey, where can I go touch things that other people have touched? And it just leads to weird looks.
0: That must mean you miss pinball machines too, huh?
1: Of course I miss pinball machines. Life has whacked me in the balls enough. Now it's my turn to dish.
0: How about Pac-Man too?
1: Oh, yeah, Pac-Man. I relate to him. I also spend my time binge-eating and chasing the ghosts of my past.
0: Oh, that's a good one, Greg. You got me there.

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4: 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It's me, Tommy Cool. Ever wondered why Tommy Cool gives a high four? I'm a stickler. Let me explain. The odds of a rattlesnake bite are 1 in 40,000. Still, I got bit when I was 3. 1 in 40,000. The odds of a second rattlesnake bite are over 1 in a billion. I must be special. I got bit again 12 years ago. The folks who cared for me the first time were sticklers. No lasting damage. The second time, not sticklers. 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Texas weather demands air conditioning sticklers. Our intense combination of heat and humidity is toxic to air conditioners. Instead of running for 20 years, you'll be lucky to get 12. No matter when your air conditioner needs care, call a stickler. Daylight, twilight, even after midnight. High four. 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

0: You've reached the Greg B. Harrell Show, the true definition of a butt dial. How can I assist you?
1: I'm just wondering, how everything's going in your life, dude.
0: Well, I woke up as Greg B. Harrell again, and it's been downhill ever since.
1: Oh. Let's hope you get back uphill, man.
0: Uphill? I'm a radio DJ. I don't even have enough cardio to get to the base of the hill. I'd take an Uber.
1: There's hope for you.
0: Oh, you're giving me the Kylo Ren speech. That's not a good sign.
1: Take care of yourself, Greg.
0: Oh, how fitting that you clearly forgot my name for a split second.

0: Oh, what do you know?
1: A station that plays new rock, too.
0: Yeah, that's us. Here's a new rock track.
2: Just for fans. Yeah, I mean, I was born in 74. So I grew up through the 80s and the 90s.
3: So you were a young adult during the 90s.
2: Yeah.
3: Uh-huh. Well, what is your greatest fashion regret from that time?
2: Fashion mistake. I think we had a lot of these silk shirts.
3: Silk shirts?
2: Teal, like the silk shirts, like purple, these like...
3: Wow, you are so lucky social media didn't exist yet.
2: Yeah.
3: But with silk shirts, it must have felt nice to wear something soft against the body.
2: Yeah, it was nice, but...
3: Yeah, because my soft part is my body.
2: Yeah.
3: Well, you know, they say fashion is cyclical.
2: That's what I hear.
3: So in the case of silk shirts, let's hope that's a really big wheel. My fashion mistake in the 90s was a fanny pack.
2: Yeah, I had one of those too. Yeah, that was a kind of mistake. Now that I think about it, I had like imitation leather, little fanny pack, I think.
3: Yeah, but eventually I got rid of it. That was a really tough day last week.
2: Yeah.

0: Greg and Harold Show. So a lot of popular music artists decide to helm late-night talk show bands. Like, they will actually be the band on the show, and they'll interact with the host and do comedy segments. Why are so many professional musicians taking on this gig? Well, the pay. The average late-night band makes around $1 million a year, typically only working 40 weeks a year, 4 days a week. Real good side gig.
1: But on the downside, it would be exhausting to have to recreate exactly what you did last time when they're in repeats. Dude.

0: What's your plan for your day?
1: Video games?
0: Ooh, what video game?
1: I don't know. We got so many of them.
0: Yeah, that's true. I've played so many games, my D-pad looks like a lowercase Q pad. What's your all-time favorite video game?
1: All-time favorite game? Rock Band, of course.
0: Ooh, yeah. Well, what's your favorite thing to do in Rock Band?
1: The vocal, of course.
0: Yeah, see, I prefer to be the roadie, so while everyone else plays, I stand off to the side in the shadows.
1: So? You're still having fun even when you're in the shadows, I'm sure.
0: You sound like my psychiatrist.

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4: Hey there, Corpus Christi. It's me, Tommy Cool. Ever wondered why Tommy Cool gives a high four? I'm a stickler. Let me explain. The odds of a rattlesnake bite are 1 in 40,000. Still, I got bit when I was 3. 1 in 40,000. The odds of a second rattlesnake bite are over 1 in a billion. I must be special. I got bit again 12 years ago. The folks who cared for me the first time were sticklers. No lasting damage. The second time, not sticklers. I lost a finger. That's why I give high fours. That's why I'm a stickler. Texas weather demands air conditioning sticklers. Our intense combination of heat and humidity is toxic to air conditioners. Instead of running for 20 years, you'll be lucky to get 12. No matter when your air

0: conditioner needs care, call a Stickler. Daylight, twilight, even after midnight. High four. 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
5: I am just driving home. 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
2: 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Let me ask you something. You ever watch a late night talk show and you hear the band cover a popular song from a group or artist that's one of your favorites? How much is that costing? Well, I can tell you, the show has to pay a set amount for every cover, and it usually ends up costing $1,500 to $3,000 per song. Cha-ching! That's the sound of an old-timey cash register, and in this instance, I'm using it to make an allusion to money.

0: TBD. Still working through it with my psychiatrist.
1: Oh, hey, Greg. Do you remember me?
0: Yeah, of course. The girl who drops the RE from Remember.
1: Oh, my God. Do you remember?
0: That's better. Trust me, you won't regret it.
1: Oh, my God. You're funny.

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0: Yeah, that's us. 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

It's the Greg B. Harrell Show, 888-760-1977. I'm going to write my mental diary in moments. If you've never heard that before, a mental diary thought is the kind of thing that floats through your brain where if you said it out loud, people would be like, what? That's what you think about? You can tell me that stuff. It's fine. In fact, here's a mental diary thought I had not moments ago. Scientists need to stop announcing that they've added 1 second to the clock, because by the time I read the announcement, I've wasted it.

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0: It's the Greg B. Harrell Show. Nobody can raise the roof like me. I mean, once I'm finished, you're going to straight up have structural integrity issues.
1: Yeah.
0: I like to close every show by writing a little something in my diary. So here we go. Dear Diary, Greg B. Harrell here. The economy is so bad that Olympic athletes are going to have to rent the podium. Thanks for listening, everybody.

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0: 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What matters most to dudes? Is it sex, love, or respect? 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

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U.S. mother f***ing A, baby. 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

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Live from 2117 Leopard Street in the heart of Corpus Christi, Texas. 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

0: my dad as a kid. That's why I wonder, why did he wait until the last few weeks of his life to tell me about his nickname, Wanna Tom? 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So for the love of Buona Tom, don't put it off. 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

0: Repair Truck 26. This is Jesse.
1: Jesse, it's Reuben.
0: Yes, Mr. Reuben, sir?
1: I need you to get out to Mrs. Caldwell's house right away.
0: Is Mrs. Caldwell part of our Cool Air Comfort Club?
1: Yes, and her AC has quit.
0: Got it. 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Just arriving now, number 42. There it is.
1: Wait, you're there?
0: Of course, Mr. Reuben, sir.
1: But I just called a few seconds ago.
0: Sure, but I've got a GPS in my truck. It's talking to satellites orbiting the Earth, communicating at the speed of light, sir.
1: Yes, but...
0: At the speed of light, all time stops. So it was no trouble getting here just when Mrs. Caldwell needed us to fix her AC.
1: Okay. Say hello to Mrs. Caldwell for me.
0: Already did, sir.
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0: Repair Truck 26. This is Jesse.
1: Jesse, it's Reuben.
0: Yes, Mr. Reuben, sir?
1: I need you to get out to Mrs. Caldwell's house right away.
0: Is Mrs. Caldwell part of our Cool Air Comfort Club?
1: Yes, and her AC has quit.
0: Got it. 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Just arriving now, number 42. 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
1: Wait, you're there?
0: Of course, Mr. Reuben, sir.
1: But I just called a few seconds ago.
0: Sure, but I've got a GPS in my truck. It's talking to satellites orbiting the Earth, communicating at the speed of light, sir.
1: Yes, but...
0: At the speed of light, all time stops. So it was no trouble getting here just when Mrs. Caldwell needed us to fix her AC.
1: Okay. Say hello to Mrs. Caldwell for me.
0: Already did, sir.
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1: Jesse, on your way back, can you bring me a...
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1: Well, I'll be...
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0: 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Live from 2117 Leopard Street in the heart of Corpus Christi, Texas. U.S. mother f***ing A, baby. 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
6: We're rolling on another Cutting Edge Countdown, the top 21 rock songs of the week. I did all the math so that you don't have to. These are the most played rock songs in the past week at rock radio. We only have one debut this week, and it comes from everybody's favorite band to hate, Nickelback. But this is a Nickelback. This isn't your, this isn't your ex-girlfriend's Nickelback. This is heavy metal version of Nickelback. We'll get that song on in just a minute. I Prevail is here, specifically Eric V from I Prevail. You see, Eric's an old friend. I Prevail are amazing. They're a band from Detroit. Obviously, you know them well. You've heard their songs on this radio station, on this show, many a times. They've had a few number ones, lots of top tens. They have one of the heaviest songs they've ever released as a new single, so we're going to play it. If it's too heavy for you, then, well, too bad. We're going to play it anyway. It's just one time, and it will be later on in the show. We'll also play a couple songs from their last album, Violent Nature. And Eric just got married, so like we gotta say congratulations and stuff. Eric B from I Prevail is joining us. You're here, let's count them down. Ryan Preds, after making its debut last week on the Cutting Edge Countdown, this week it gets us started at number 21. The song, A Return to 90s Grunge. The song is called Sour on the Cutting Edge Countdown.

0: With a cutting-edge countdown debut, the legends that are everybody's favorite band to hate, Nickelback, with the help of Motley Crue and former Rob Zombie guitarist John 5. The song is called Rattle the Cage, number 20 on the cutting-edge countdown. Eric V is the lead singer of the band I Prevail. And as most artists do, joining us via Zoom these days, we used to do this stuff backstage. Now it's just via Zoom in our offices and home studios. Yours, by the way, very dark. I wish you could see what I'm talking about, but it's just Eric's head floating in the ether.
1: So I have my lights off because my office is a complete disaster right now. Just got back from Japan and all the collectibles and the magic cards I picked up are all in a mess over here.
0: I can only, knowing you, I can only imagine. Yeah. How are you, man?
1: I'm great, man. I'm fantastic.
0: That's good.
1: Life's good. Just got married.
0: Congratulations.
1: Thank you. Yeah, life's good. How have you been?
0: I mean, you're looking at it, right? I bought by this house. I'm a year and a half into that marriage.
1: Awesome.
0: So, yeah, we're doing the whole thing. Look at us. Adults. Growing
1: Look
0: up.
1: Look at us. Adulting. Growing up.
0: I told you we'd make it, kid. Eric V from I Prevail joining us on the Cutting Edge Countdown. We'll get to some actual music talk in a minute. You got to take a second to catch up and say hello. So hang tight, man. Let's play a couple tunes and we'll talk more. 19 on the Cutting Edge Countdown. That's where we're at. The artist is Poppy. The song, Time Will Tell. It's now.

0: Bill Murray featuring A Day to Remember, the song Always Let You Down, this week at number 18 on the Cutting Edge Countdown. Eric from I Prevail is joining us. You guys did just tour, right? Australia, Europe. Was there an Asia in there too?
1: Well, we just did Australia. We were over headlining in Australia. Europe's coming up. Yeah, Europe's in the fall. It's coming up soon. But yeah, Australia was awesome. Did a headliner down there. It was incredible. Played with Imminence and Invent Animate, both incredible bands. And yeah, we played some big rooms, played our first amphitheater out in Australia. Shows were awesome. Love going over there. It's almost like a second home. I feel like it's our sixth or seventh time in 12 or so years. And yeah, every time we go back there, it just feels, we feel right at home. We feel comfortable and seeing familiar faces now coming back to shows. And it was awesome. And then I flew my wife out for the last show. And then we went and did our honeymoon in Japan for 10 That's days. Cool. And just getting over the jet lag.
0: That's a long ass flight, dude. That takes a minute to get over. Eric from I Prevail is joining us. Play a song called Into Hell that you should know pretty well coming up after The Who featuring Johnny Hawkins next on the Cutting Edge Countdown.
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0: The Who. At number 17 on the Cutting Edge Countdown, the song is called Lost Soul, and it features Johnny Hawkins from Nothing More. Their new album, Hun, is available now, and it's listen to it with an open mind. It's very good. It's very well done. Eric from I Prevail is joining us. Speaking of listening to music with an open mind, the feeling of music, I think, as rock and metal fans especially, is something that we kind of gravitate towards. When you guys write, because your choruses are so huge, and your music seems so well put together, how much of it is that feel, or is there some sort of theory behind it? Not to get too heady, but, you know.
1: You know, I know very little, maybe at all, theory. So it's when we're sitting and I'm sitting in with like John and Steve, who know a little bit, right. It's like interesting when you're like, oh, this chord, oh, why does that make sense? Why does that feel that way? Oh, it's because it's this going into this or whatever it may be. But we felt it before we figured out what, yeah, you know, why it works. You know, you feel it and you're like, ooh, that one chord you play coming out of the chorus, or like the pre-chorus going into that first chord in the chorus, I don't know why does it feel that satisfying? Well, there's some theory behind it, but who cares? We felt it before you knew why, you know what I mean? Like, you just felt like that mood or that lift or that like eerie feeling it gave you into this big release of a chorus. If that's what you're, you know, if you're going to this big melodic thing, you know, there's some theory or something behind it, but you can tell like just by feeling it out and hearing it, like, oh, there's something to it. That's why I think feeling in a lot of genres, especially rock and metal, is very important, just to be able to feel the music first and foremost.

0: I Prevail with the song Into Hell. That goes back to the last full-length I Prevail album, Violent Nature. It's the Cutting Edge Countdown. Eric V from I Prevail is hanging out with us. I told you this before. I mean, one of the reasons why, like, even going back to Trauma, that album meant so much to me is because I could feel every single moment and emotion. I didn't need theory to figure that out.
1: Yeah, what's that Trent Reznor quote? Something like, it was in the key of F*** you or something like that. something like that. I'm probably grossly misquoting him, but yes, it's the feel. It's the feel of it. And that's what I think's drawn a lot of us metalheads and rockers to this genre when we were young. It spoke to you, it moved you in a way something else, you know, nothing else really did, and it's important to keep that in the back of your head when you're creating.
0: There is a new I Prevail song out too. We'll talk more about that later on in the show. Eric V from I Prevail is joining us now at number 16, hanging tight from where it was last week. It is Papa Roach from season 2 of Netflix's anime series Devil May Cry, the song See

0: The Entire State of Tim Montana. That is the name of the new Tim Montana album. That song is called Break Me Down. It's number 15 on the Cutting Edge Countdown. It is, of course, from Tim Montana. That album is out as of this weekend. It features not just that song, a cover of an old school ZZ Top song with Tim Montana's best friend Billy Gibbons playing guitar on it, singing a little, in Slash. Because why not? He literally said on stage, this song is, here's the song, here's why I'm covering this song, and Slash is on it because Billy said, let's get Slash on it, and that's it. The simplicity of it's fantastic. What a cool tune. What a cool record from Tim Montana. Digging into that grunge and dirty blues stuff that he's well known for at this point. Speaking of that kind of music, Greta Van Fleet, the song Player Games, we'll get that cranked up next. More with Eric from I Prevail coming up too on the Cutting Edge Countdown.
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0: Player Games. That's the latest from Greta Van Fleet, number 14 on the Cutting Edge Countdown. When at times other bands would probably lean into their most commercial part of their career, I Prevail leaned in to the heaviness and went even more brutal. And the popularity of the genre of heavy metal is as big as it's ever been. But I Prevail really seems to be honing in on it.
1: Oh, I mean, right now, dude, like, you look at death metal bands and these deathcore and you know, heavy metal bands that are all doing 2,000 in the States, selling out 2,000, 3,000 caps, and then they're going over and headlining direct support and festivals over in Europe and Australia. It's a great time to be a metalhead right now. You know, you got bands like Lorna Shore that are just crushing, Whitechapel that's been around for decades, but now I feel like is the biggest they've ever been. And you see bands like Bring Me the Horizon redoing their first full length. It's an awesome time to be a metalhead, because now you can see these shows and these bands on these huge stages. But
0: hold on, Eric, finish the rest of that thought in a second, because I have a feeling you're going to lead us into a song, and I think I like where you're going with this. But first, at number 13 on the Cutting Edge Countdown, another band that just leaned into the heavier part of their career, the song Who Will You Follow from the new album Sanctuary on the Cutting Edge Countdown.

0: Back up to number 12 this week on the Cutting Edge Countdown. It is Atreyu off the new album, The End Is Not the End. The song is called All For You. We'll be hanging out with those guys in a couple of weeks in a festival called Crossroads 41 Rock Detour in Wisconsin. It's headlined by Breaking Benjamin. Drowning Pool is also on it. Daughtry, Dorothy, and more. It's going to be a cool show if you're in the area. If you're in town, look us up. All right, Eric from I Prevail. As you were saying, bringing the heavy and getting experimental with the band I Prevail.
1: When we started, you know, we just wanted to get our foot in the door and with Lifelines and, you know, write as big a chorus as we could and the structured songs. And then once we got our foot planted and we knew that, okay, it's not like we're not just going to blow this up and lose everything by writing a weird record. We, you know, we have a little bit of grace. We went into Trauma going, well, let's really experiment with our sounds. Let's push the heavier. Let's push the weirder, the electronic, the putting some back in the new metal rap influence back in and really expand. And I'm glad we did that when we did, because now you look at our career and you're like, oh, your first record was this, your second record was Trauma. And all the space that we tried to occupy in just those two records kind of left the door open for us to really experiment with a lot of different things and not be expected like, oh, it's I Prevail, they're going to sound exactly like that, or I'm going to get that record over and over, like I know what I'm going to get. You like to think that, you know, you don't always know what we're going to put out. And I know there's going to be some kids on Reddit that are going to be like, nah, they sound

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0: Autumn Kings, with a little help from Charlie Scene from Hollywood Undead, co-writing that song with them. The song is called Gone, Gone, Gone. It's number 11 again this week on the Cutting Edge Countdown. Eric from I Prevail hanging out. So where does new music go from here? Like, obviously touring and the touring experience for I Prevail, going and seeing an I Prevail live show. If you haven't seen it, go see it. It's amazing. Talk about feeling it. You can feel that. Have you talked about it? Has there even been space or time to even try to write?
1: Yeah, I mean, the last, I think, two records we've talked about, like, oh man, where do we go from here? And something always pulls at us, or we find a thread on something that kind of just starts leading us down a path. And this last 3 or so years, we've now, with John in our band who produces and writes with us, it's been fun. It's been great to not have to go, all right, tour, tour, tour, tour, tour. All right, now we have 6 months off. We're dedicating off, and we're just writing a record. Now it's like, oh, we got, for example, like, we have 2 months off till we go to Europe, and we're like, hey, let's get together this weekend and let's just jam. Oh, okay, we got a week before rehearsals start in the fall. Let's try to get together and do some writing. It's or even on tour, it's like, hey, we have actually 2 days off in the same city before we move on. Yeah. Let's go get into Airbnb or let's go rent out a little studio space and just write and jam.
0: It's awesome that you can find that time on tour when you're already kind of dialed in with the sound of the band. You know what I mean? Eric from I Prevail's here at number 10 on the Cutting Edge Countdown, latest from Shinedown. It's called Young Again.

0: A Perfect Circle is back, and at number 9 on the Cutting Edge Countdown is their song Starless. Eric from I Prevail hanging out. All right, if you're talking about new music, do you have any idea of kind of what route you're going to take as far as the sound goes?
1: I think when we finally sit down to actually take a big chunk of time to start working on whatever it is, a record, a few releases, whatever it may be, we have some ideas started. We have different threads to pull on, and they feel like they're all over the place. So obviously some of them aren't just gonna fit and make, you know, the cohesive sound on the record, so we'll have to abandon those ideas, but those will be jumping off points for the next ones. And yes, all that to say is I don't know. I really want to push, like, with this song Paradise, we try to push the weird and the heavy a little bit more of that sound of I Prevail. I'd like to experiment a little bit more with that. And I don't know. We'll have to see. I know there's going to be some heavy stuff on it, and, you know, we might do some ballady stuff, but the rock high energy stuff's always going to be the backbone of it all.
0: Yeah, of course it's got to be. Eric from I Prevail joining us. Eva Under Fire, number 8 on the Cutting Edge Countdown, featuring Maria Brink from In This Moment, who I will talk about in a second. The song is called Villainous on the Cutting Edge Countdown.

0: Again, the song Villainous, title track to the new Eva Under Fire album, featuring Maria Brink on that tune. It's at number 8. Now, Maria Brink, of course, the lead singer of In This Moment. And In This Moment just put out a new song entitled Crawl and announced a new album and all of the kind of a new era for In This Moment. If you have not gone and watched that video yet, which you can do so at cuttingedgecountdown.com, Maria Brink is one of my absolute favorite people. We go back a long way. I love her. I love her husband. She's 48 years old. I want you to go watch that video. It's going to put you back in the gym if you're not there now, because I think I looked at it and went, well, gotta go do some push-ups. Not only that, but the song and the music is incredible. It reminds me of hearing like songs like Blood or Horror for the first time. It gave me that same kind of vibe. In This Moment, new music. 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

0: Caldwell, part of our Cool Air Comfort Club?
1: Yes, and her AC has quit.
0: Got it. We do anything for our Cool Air Comfort Club family. Just arriving now, number 42. There it is.
1: Wait, you're there?
0: Of course, Mr. Rubin, sir.
1: But I just called a few seconds ago.
0: Sure, but I've got a GPS in my truck. It's talking to satellites orbiting the Earth, communicating at the speed of light, sir.
1: Yes, but...
0: At the speed of light, all time stops. So it was no trouble getting here just when Mrs. Caldwell needed us to fix her AC.
1: Okay. Say hello to Mrs. Caldwell for me.
0: Already did, sir.
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1: Jesse, on your way back, can you bring me a...
0: Check your desk drawer, sir.
1: Well, I'll be...
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0: The Warning, Kerosene on the Cutting Edge Countdown, number 7 again this week. Eric from I Prevail is joining us. All right, new song is called Paradise, and it's with, and I'm sorry, Eric, but I'm blanking on the pronunciation of her name. Why am I blanking? Amira.
1: Yeah, Amira
0: Al-Fakir. See, I thought I was going to screw that up so bad that I'm like, I'll be embarrassed and just ask instead.
1: hey, that's fair.
0: Amira, and working with her for this song, obviously you're screaming your balls off again in this. She's doing the clean vocal stuff.
1: Yeah, it was a lot of fun to put together. I mean, John, Steve, and I went out to LA to do some writing, and we had a day at the Airbnb. We just started writing just an instrumental, and we're like, you know, this could be something for like us, future stuff, or maybe this could be the thing that we work on in the studio with her, and just start coming up with a little bit of the instrumental. Got in the next day with her and showed her, and we're like, all right, yeah, we can start fresh, start on something new if you have any ideas. Or, you know, we had this little thing we were kicking around yesterday, and she heard it, she's like, whoa, this is awesome, I love it, let's work on this. And we're like, okay. And yeah, I think we got all the way up to like the bridge, like pretty much lyrically, vocally, instrumentally, all written in a day. And wow, it was just coming together so well, and feeling fun and feeling like good vibes, you know, just like letting the song kind of like just tell us where it needed to go. And yeah, it was cool getting in there and doing some part, like doing screaming and then singing a bit, and then her coming in and knowing that she's got a beautiful voice to sing. And we're like, yeah, we know you can scream, let's hear it. And it was cool. Like, she'd go in the booth and rip a line. She goes, what do you think? I was like, that was awesome, keep doing it, you're crushing it. And yeah, so now to have the final product, we're both like singing and screaming together, it's really cool.

0: I Prevail, the song Paradise on the Cutting Edge Countdown. The fun thing for me, Eric, as a metalhead, like, I hear that song, and that is not the standard I Prevail you are used to hearing when you turn them on your radio dial, you know?
1: Yeah, this is when we were kind of talking about like which direction we should go, we were like, you know, let's lean back into the weird, out there, less structured, I guess, for a better word, kind of song, and let's have some fun with it. And you know, the worst thing that happens is we spend a day and go, I don't know, maybe wasn't it. Let's set up another writing day, come back out and write again. But you know, luckily we didn't have to worry about that. It just kind of, you know, like just worked and just flew together. Not by like going by, I guess, kind of quick, but like it just like. It's I hate sounding like a hippie, but you just gotta let the music talk, man. You just gotta let it let it kind of guide you. And if you're like, oh, it feels like it should do this next, well, let's go with that path and see what happens. You know,
0: future seems bright. There's no doubt about that. And number six on the Cutting Edge Countdown, Beartooth's latest, Free.

0: Black Label Society, the song Name in Blood on the Cutting Edge Countdown. You know, just to go back to this conversation about the heavy versus the not heavy and the band I Prevail, Eric's here. I've yet to hear an I Prevail song that I can't sing along to. And by sing along, sometimes that's scream along, but it always sticks with you.
1: Yeah. I mean, that's our thing. It's like, even when we're writing something heavy, even like, God, the heaviest song we've written, I'd say it's got some tag in it, something that comes back to that you can like remember, feel like when you can scream at the show, like maybe you've only heard the song a couple times, there's that one part you'll remember, you know, if it's just the first couple times you've heard it. But that's always been something that's very core to our writing, is gotta have something that's memorable, gotta have something that's hooky, gotta have something that kids will like, even if they don't remember the name of the song, they're like, what's that song? Burn It All Down, Burn It All Down. Like, you know, it's something that like draws them back to that song, and it's very important.
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0: That's why I wonder, why did he wait until the last few weeks of his life to tell me about his nickname, Buona Tom? 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

0: Architects, Broken Mirror, hanging tight again this week at number 4 on the Cutting Edge Countdown. Eric from I Prevail. I look forward to all the new stuff, man. I look forward to new music. I look forward to more touring in the United States, I should say. But I know in the meantime, you're also a business owner. How is the game store going?
1: Oh, yeah. We just had our one-year anniversary party. Been open about a year and a half. It's going great, man. It's a lot of fun. Black Fall Gaming out in St. Clair Shores. If anyone listening's ever out in Detroit, Michigan, swing by. If I'm not on tour, I'm usually up there playing games or cracking packs or hanging out with people. So it's been a lot of fun. I got a great team that takes care of the shop while I'm gone, and I just get to show up and have fun.
0: It's good to see you, Eric, truly.
1: Likewise, man. It's always great talking to you, man. We go way back now. I'm thinking of our first interviews and all the way back to now. It's like, it's crazy how long I've known you.
0: We'll always have Mario Brothers and Halloween.
1: Yes, we will.
0: Follow I Prevail Band for more. At number 3 on the Cutting Edge Countdown, dropping down a spot, Five Finger Death Punch with Eye of the Storm. Oh,

Breaking Benjamin, Something Wicked, number two on the Cutting Edge Countdown, flip-flopping with Five Finger Death Punch this week, but leaving 3 days grace still in the number one spot. Hey, next week on the Cutting Edge Countdown, it's a band called Varsity. Have you ever heard of Varsity? It's without the vowels. It's Varsity, V-R-S-T-Y. Varsity is up their game. A new song's out called Face Down. They've got other new music out too. We're going to learn all about it in the band Varsity next week on the Cutting Edge Countdown. The number one rock song in the country from 3 days grace is next.

0: 3 days grace. Don't want to go home tonight on the Cutting Edge Countdown. Still in the number one spot from 3 days grace. Although Breaking Benjamin's starting to make an argument for that spot. We'll find out what happens next week on the Cutting Edge Countdown when we'll be back to count down more of the top 21 rock songs of the week. It's the most played rock songs that exist at rock radio from the week that was. My thanks again to Eric V from I Prevail. Always a pleasure hanging out with Eric. We greatly appreciate it. 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

Incubus and Drive, Rock 92.7. Good Saturday morning. I'm Logan. These guys will be in town with Drowning Pool at House of Rock on October 8th. It's Saliva. 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

0: That's Beartooth and Free, Rock 92.7. Good morning, I'm Logan. Hope you're having a great weekend so far. Very hot out there. The dog days of summer are here as summer winds down in most areas. Not here in South Texas. It's hot right now. It's already about 100 degrees with the heat index, so stay cool and hydrated today. I'm going to talk about this a few times today because there's a very special thing happening all day and into the late hours of the night today at the Whalebone Bar. First of all, their first anniversary is happening today at the Whalebone on Staples. Now, more importantly, starting at noon till 2 a.m., it's a benefit for a good friend of ours and local musician, Justin Estes. He suffered a severe stroke, I'd say, about a month ago. He's been in the hospital ever since. He needs some help. This is where we come together as a community. We help each other out, especially, you know, it means a lot to me. He's a good friend and, like I said, one of our local musicians I've known for 20 years now, since way back in the day when I first moved here. At the Whalebone Bar today, as they celebrate 1 year and the benefit for Justin, you'll have vendors, games, giveaways, and a whole bunch more. AFO, Spice and Herbs Catering will be there with food and live music from noon till 2 a.m. with Trip Tonight, Irie Rebels, Flat Broke, Proof of Life, Crucial Rhythm, Switchblade Jesus, Third Coast Duo, Cobra Machete, CC Super Clones, Matt Hole, the legendary Matt Hole will be there today, Art Barada, Coyote Static, Ryan Garza, Kung Fu Joe, Victoria Cantu, Viva Los Chewies, and Beto Ramon. They'll all be playing today. They are donating their time and their service today to help raise money for Justin. A portion of the proceeds, the sales today, will go to him and his wife to help cover the cost. Of course, it's I was in the hospital for 4 days. It was $120,000. It's expensive, but he's been there for almost a month now. Also, some auctioning stuff like cover art by Cam Walls, just a whole bunch more. Check it out today at the Whalebone on Staples here in Corpus Christi. On the way, I've got Papa Roach, Rage Against the Machine, and 30 Seconds to Mars on the good side.
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As for water, 80% of the data centers currently operating ignored a legally mandated survey regarding their water usage. 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

0: 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This is Jesse.
1: Jesse, it's Reuben.
0: Yes, Mr. Reuben, sir?
1: I need you to get out to Mrs. Caldwell's house right away.
0: Is Mrs. Caldwell part of our Cool Air Comfort Club?
1: Yes, and her AC has quit.
0: Got it. We do anything for our Cool Air Comfort Club family. Just arriving now, number 42. There it is.
1: Wait, you're there?
0: Of course, Mr. Reuben, sir.
1: But I just called a few seconds ago.
0: Sure, but I've got a GPS in my truck. It's talking to satellites orbiting the Earth, communicating at the speed of light, sir.
1: Yes, but...
0: At the speed of light, all time stops. So it was no trouble getting here just when Mrs. Caldwell needed us to fix her AC.
1: Okay. Say hello to Mrs. Caldwell for me.
0: Already did, sir.
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1: Jesse, on your way back, can you bring me a...
0: Check your desk drawer, sir.
1: Well, I'll be...
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That's Either Breakdown, Rock 92.7, just afternoon. I'm Logan, the first day of August already here. Like, really? And by the way, on this day, August 1st, 1981, 45 years ago today, was the official kickoff at 12:01 a.m. of MTV, music television, as it no longer is. Poppy after Nirvana, it's Polly.

The Morning Kerosene, Rock 92.7. Good morning or afternoon now. I'm Logan. Appreciate you hanging out. These guys are from my home state of Michigan. In fact, they're from a town called Frankenmuth, a German settlement back in the day, way back in the day. And in Frankenmuth is the world's largest Christmas store called Bronner's Christmas Wonderland. It's about the size of a football field and a half on a 27-acre landscape complex, over 50,000 trims and gifts. You can even get personalized stuff from Bronner's, so check them out online. Bronner's Christmas Wonderland in Frankenmuth, Michigan. 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

Rock 92.7 with Pantera, Cemetery Gates, Marilyn Manson before that. I'm Logan. Good Saturday morning. Hope you're doing good afternoon, I should say. It's 12:30 already. Like, really? Time flies when you're having fun. That's the bottom line. Appreciate you being here as always. Hope you have a great weekend so far. Today, big event happening for a good friend of ours and local musician, Justin Estes, who suffered a major stroke, I believe about a month ago. If I'm not mistaken, he has been in the hospital ever since, and, you know, bills are piling up. I've gone through it with my heart. He's going through it now. Mine was not that severe. Well, it was, but it wasn't. He's still there and needs our help. This is where community really matters. It's also the Whalebone one-year anniversary, and the benefit for Justin Estes today starts at noon. Well, it started at noon, goes till 2 a.m. They got vendors, games, giveaways, food trucks, food, AFO, Spice and Herbs, catering. A portion of the proceeds today and sales will go to Justin and his wife, Nikki. Live music all afternoon and deep into the night with Triptonite, Irie Rebels, Flat Broke, Proof of Life, Crucial Rhythm, Switchblade Jesus, Third Coast Duo, Cobra Machete, CC Super Clones, Matt Hole, Art Badetta, Coyote Static, Ryan Garza, Kung Fu Joe, Victoria Cantu, Viva Los Chewies, and Beto Ramon. Again, happening all day at the Whalebone Bar, 526 South Staples. I'm heading there after work, so I do hope to see you there for a great time and an even better cause.

0: to see you there for a great time and an even better cause.
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0: Gone, Gone, Gone, Rock 92.7. Before that, we had Theory of a Dead Man. I'm Logan. Hope you're doing well, and good afternoon. Yes, it is afternoon now, right? I'll tell you what time flies here in the studio. I'm in here doing some Amazon ordering, and I'm having, at the point now, I'm having withdrawal if I don't have a package show up from Amazon every other day, so... Sifting through emails as well. I have like 4,000 emails to go through from work-related stuff, which is all afternoon, pretty much, right? Don't forget the Whalebone Bar, 526 South Staples, having a benefit for Justin Estes today. He suffered a stroke about a month ago and still in the hospital. We're hoping for a quick recovery, a full recovery, praying for him and his wife, Nikki. There is a benefit going on at the Whalebone today till 2 a.m. Music all day long. Silent auctions, donations, portion of the sales today will go to him. So go by, have a few beers, enjoy some great local music, and not a great time, not just a great time, but also a great cause.
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Linkin Park. Rock 92.7 in the end. You know, I was at the Exchange not too long ago, and I said to somebody, I think that Linkin Park is better than Rage Against the Machine. And man, did I get some pushback. What do you think? Text me your answer. I think Linkin Park is better than Rage Against the Machine. Sorry. I'm not sorry for what I said, though. 560-5927. Send me a text what you think.

0: 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A Perfect Circle, Rock 92.7, Starless. Before that, Bush and the Chemicals Between Us. I'm Logan. You know, I'm looking online here. I do a podcast every Wednesday. It's myself, my co-host Hank Harrison, Deborah Scott Brown from Good Vibes Live Music, and producer Regina. We do it live from the Green Room at the Exchange. 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We have a good time. It's fulfilling. It's fun. It's engaging. We have great guests each week. We talk about what's happening here in the Coastal Bend. We talk about things some people are uncomfortable talking about. Most of all, we have fun, and we love to support local businesses, all right? But some people are out there making bank. I'm online here freaking out. They have the top highest paid podcasters of 2026. I'll go with the top five. It's a 10 list, right? Top five, Will Arnett, Jason Bateman, and Sean Hayes with Smartless. They're making $37 million this year. Ashley Flowers, Crime Junkie, $42 million. Number three, Stephen Bartlett, Diary of a CEO, making $45 million for a freaking podcast. John Coogan, Jordy Hayes, TBPN, which stands for Technology Business Programming Network. They're bringing in $70 million. And Joe Rogan, you know Joe Rogan, the Joe Rogan Experience. He's making $82 million for his podcast in just, what, 8 months into the year?
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0: Five Finger Death Punch and Jekyll and Hyde on Rock 92.7. Before that, Breaking Benjamin. I'm Logan. If you've been outside or looked outside, it even looks hot, man. It's hot outside right now. I stepped out for a moment, and I'm like, did I just step into an oven? Like, for real? I'm no meteorologist, but it's hot. In fact, this afternoon, we have an excessive heat alert. 94 feels like 110. Later on this afternoon, right around 3, 4 o'clock. So if you're heading outside, stay cool. Drink plenty of water. And, of course, if you're in the sun, sunscreen is necessary.
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0: off their album Versus, Pearl Jam and Better Man. Rock 92.7, I'm Logan. Good Saturday afternoon. They have a new drummer. After Matt Cameron left, after 27 years, Pearl Jam finally has a new drummer confirmed by Stone Gossard. They've been working with this new drummer. However, they won't tell us who it is until September 27th, when Pearl Jam headlines the final night of Ohana Fest in California. Here's Beartooth and Free.
1: Yeah.

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Everybody tries to tell me that I'm going through a phase. I don't know if it's a phase, I just wanna feel okay, yeah. 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

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How the will I escape?

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Architect's Broken Mirror. This song right here features Hanu Mankind and is the official anthem for season 2 of the Netflix animated series Devil May Cry. Here's Papa Roach. See you in hell. Rock 92.7. I'm Logan. Good afternoon.

0: That's Motionless and White, that one featuring Skylar Grey. It's R.I.P. Rock 92.7. I'm Logan. Good afternoon. So this day, 45 years ago, was one of the most epic, influential moments in entertainment history. On this exact day, Saturday, August 1st, 1981, at 12.01 a.m. Eastern Time, the channel MTV was launched. Music television, which is no longer music television, it's reality show television. However, not back then. It was all about the music, man. It started off with the very famous words by John Lack. John Lack said, "Ladies and gentlemen, rock and roll." First video played was video "Kill the Radio Star" by Buggles, followed by Pat Benatar's "You Better Run." And the five original MTV VJs, which were called video jocks back then, were Nina Blackwood, Mark Goodman, Alan Hunter, J.J. Jackson, and Martha Quinn. This is a day back in 1981. The exact, this is even a Saturday, the launch of MTV. So happy 45th to MTV. And I was old enough to slightly remember that. Not vividly, but I do vaguely remember the launch of MTV.
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1: Yes, Mr. Reuben, sir?
2: I need you to get out to Mrs. Caldwell's house right away.
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2: Yes, and her AC has quit.
1: 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Just arriving now, number 42. 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
2: Wait, you're there?
1: Of course, Mr. Reuben, sir.
2: But I just called a few seconds ago.
1: Sure, but I've got a GPS in my truck. 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
2: Yes, but...
1: At the speed of light, all time stops. So it was no trouble getting here just when Mrs. Caldwell needed us to fix her AC.
2: Okay. Say hello to Mrs. Caldwell for me.
1: Already did, sir.
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2: Jesse, on your way back, can you bring me a...
1: Check your desk drawer, sir.
2: Well, I'll be...
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0: That's Metallica, Rock 92.7, Wherever I May Roam. I'm Logan. Good afternoon. I can be heard here every Saturday, 11 a.m. till 3 p.m. So, also Wednesdays, yes. How could I possibly forget? The Logan Lit Podcast happens every Wednesday, live from the green room at the Exchange and live right here on Rock 92.7. That's when you'll hear me next, by the way. I'm going to take off and head over to the Whalebone Bar at 526 South Staples here downtown, kind of. The reason why, not just their first anniversary, it's more than that. It's also a benefit for our good friend and local musician, Justin Dean Estes, who suffered a serious stroke about a month ago, still in the hospital today, doing better little by little, but he needs our help. The community could easily help him today. Stop by the Whalebone Bar. They'll have vendors, games, giveaways, food, and much, much more. Also, silent auctions. And a portion of today's sales will go to help Justin with his medical bills and his wife, Nikki, by the way. Help them out in this time of need. It's also a day of live music all the way till 2 a.m. with bands like Irie Rebels, Flat Broke, Proof of Life, Switchblade Jesus, Matt Hole, just to name a few. There's my phone. Sorry about that. But, yeah. I'm heading to the Whalebone Bar in a minute, 526 South Staples, one-year anniversary, and the big benefit, live music day for Justin Estes, and I do hope to see you there. Have a great day and have a great week. We'll see you soon.
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0: Repair Truck 26. This is Jesse.
1: Jesse, it's Reuben.
0: Yes, Mr. Reuben, sir?
1: I need you to get out to Mrs. Caldwell's house right away.
0: Is Mrs. Caldwell part of our Cool Air Comfort Club?
1: Yes, and her AC has quit.
0: Got it. We do anything for our Cool Air Comfort Club family. Just arriving now, number 42. There it is.
1: Wait, you're there?
0: Of course, Mr. Reuben, sir.
1: But I just called a few seconds ago.
0: Sure, but I've got a GPS in my truck. It's talking to satellites orbiting the Earth, communicating at the speed of light, sir.
1: Yes, but...
0: At the speed of light, all time stops. So it was no trouble getting here just when Mrs. Caldwell needed us to fix her AC.
1: Okay. Say hello to Mrs. Caldwell for me.
0: Already did, sir.
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1: Jesse, on your way back, can you bring me a...
0: Check your desk drawer, sir.
1: Well, I'll be...
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0: Repair Truck 26. This is Jesse.
1: Jesse, it's Reuben.
0: Yes, Mr. Reuben, sir?
1: I need you to get out to Mrs. Caldwell's house right away.
0: Is Mrs. Caldwell part of our Cool Air Comfort Club?
1: Yes, and her AC has quit.
0: Got it. We do anything for our Cool Air Comfort Club family. Just arriving now, number 42. There it is.
1: Wait, you're there?
0: Of course, Mr. Reuben, sir.
1: But I just called a few seconds ago.
0: Sure, but I've got a GPS in my truck. It's talking to satellites orbiting the Earth, communicating at the speed of light, sir.
1: Yes, but...
0: At the speed of light, all time stops. So it was no trouble getting here just when Mrs. Caldwell needed us to fix her AC.
1: Okay. Say hello to Mrs. Caldwell for me.
0: Already did, sir.
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1: Jesse, on your way back, can you bring me a...
0: Check your desk drawer, sir.
1: Well, I'll be...
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Live from 2117 Leopard Street in the heart of Corpus Christi, Texas. U.S. mother f***ing A, baby. 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
1: 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This is Jesse.
2: Jesse, it's Reuben.
1: Yes, Mr. Reuben, sir?
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2: Okay. Say hello to Mrs. Caldwell for me.
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1: Now that's how you do summer.
0: Exactly. Best switch I ever made.
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6: It's me, Tommy Cool. I loved hanging out with my dad as a kid. That's why I wonder, why did he wait until the last few weeks of his life to tell me about his nickname, Wanna Tom? He almost waited too long. And I ask you, why do people put off the important stuff? There's always an excuse. Next time, or next year, or when it's convenient. It's never convenient. Then we turn around and it's almost too late. Now, I realize the phrase air conditioning doesn't arouse your curiosity quite like Buona Tom, but air conditioning problems almost never happen when they're convenient. So for the love of Buona Tom, don't put it off. Daylight, twilight, even after midnight, call Tommy Cool. High four, only at TommyCool.com. Be cool, Corpus Christi. 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